heard about me. When he told you about the breakup, did he blame me? Did he tell you I was crazy? But did he tell you all the times that he broke my heart?

This is something special for you. This is something special for you. This is something special for you.